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0: simple and still quite sophisticated. It's Billy Ocean with his lyrics right there. Get out of my dreams and get into my car.
1: A kidnapper's favorite theme song.
0: Yeah, dreams do, right?
1: Get out of my dreams, get into my car. But it'll never work. It'll never work. It's just
0: never.
1: Never, ever, ever. Good morning, madness, mayhem, chaos. Just good morning, madness, mayhem, chaos. Just like you absolutely love it right here on The Morning Brew with Nilan and Dilsha. Good morning and happy Friday.
0: Friday it is, and we're back. Mm-hmm. Good to be back. And of course, you know, even if it's a Friday, Thursday, Monday, it doesn't really matter. What we do here is generally good. And of course, it's going to make your day even brighter. But of course, it's going to be one of those warm and humid days, especially here in Colombo. No matter what, remember, the music is right here. And we're just about to kick things off.
1: That is right, indeed. I mean, the weather gods have definitely gotten it out for us now.
0: Yeah, something's wrong.
1: They're just like, someone went and angered them. What did y'all not do?
0: That's right.
1: Why did you not sacrifice your soul?
0: Yeah, long time ago. Long time ago.
1: Just joking. Yeah. Don't. Please don't go and sacrifice anything. Maybe a cup of sugar or something like
0: no
1: that.
0: No rain yeah. dances, nothing.
1: Yeah, please don't.
0: Yeah, we remember the last
1: please
0: one.
1: Please don't. Anyways, in nearing towards that, we don't need any form of rain dance. We have El Nino that has come to and just doesn't want to leave.
0: That's true. 7-11, Nilani Dish of Friday. And of course, we're getting right down to business. Don't forget Homelands with us on at the Morning Brew, taking you to Port City and giving you the opportunity

0: to invest, and this is an investment opportunity of a lifetime.
1: That is right indeed. Meldol here to take away that physical pain, headaches, body aches, you know, those kinds of stuff. Definitely always remember Meldol it.
0: Cook a home. Talk about great stuff for your home. And of course, if you want your interior to look awesome, this is it. Cook a home, of course, international brand, 120 countries across the world. Now, as we head right in to the morning brew with Nilani Dilsha, we want to get right back to our brain teaser, because this is what we start things off with. And how do you like this one? Okay, check this one out. Right, here we go. Ready? Get your phone out, get your friends together, and of course, do not use ChatGPT.
1: Try not to.
0: So here we go. So one day, there's this girl who was walking through an area that's filled with wild animals, right? She spots a lion up in the distance. So now she's walking through this area, got animals around, spots a lion. So instead of running away from the lion, she starts walking towards the lion, and she was really excited. Why wasn't she scared?
1: That's why.
0: Isn't that Lion King?
1: Yeah, that's why.
0: He was Simba.
1: She grew up watching Simba.
0: Yeah, okay.
1: So. No, but seriously, send in your answers, your guesses, your wildest guesses. It's okay. 0728-878-878.
0: Let's make this a good one. It's a great Friday morning. Nilani Dilsha, good morning.

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0: 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It's Key the Secret from the 90s and Urban Cookie Collective right here on The Morning Brew. It's 7:22. Nilani Dilsha, good morning.
1: Good morning indeed. I mean, that song has to be the song that makes you feel like you're running a mile even though you ran a meter.
0: That's also true.
1: That's the kind of song that is. You know, it's such a motivational song. Like, you can run like 10 feet and feel like you ran a mile.
0: Yeah, it kind of tells you that you're in your 40s. It's your 40s
1: like
0: song.
1: You're trying to move, but you're slow.
0: Yeah, you just got to your 40s and you realize, okay, I ran just 10 meters and it's like 10 miles.
1: Okay, let's make it much cooler, okay?
0: Okay, all right.
1: You are in a Matrix movie.
0: Okay.
1: So it's actually slow-mo. You've run like an entire mile.
0: Okay.
1: Because like it feels like an entire mile, but it's only been a meter because you're in a Matrix movie.
0: Unless there's a glitch in the Matrix, right?
1: Yeah. So that makes more sense, and it makes us 22-year-olds feel very young.
0: Okay. So let's get right back to our teaser, right? We're getting some interesting answers, which we normally love. And the question we threw at you this morning. One day, you got this girl walking through an area that's filled with wild animals, right? And suddenly, she spots a lion up in the distance. Mm. So instead of running away from the lion, this girl starts walking towards the lion. So the question we want to ask you is, why isn't she scared? We would run away, right?
1: Mm-hmm. Think about it. We have some very interesting answers. You know what? To be honest, I absolutely love Shibli's perspective.
0: Okay, go on. Let's hear
1: Shibli
0: it.
1: Shibli has a... I don't know.
0: Okay, we can't mention it, right? Because it's going to give away the answer.
1: Yeah, it's going to give away the answer. But Shibli, we just want to let you know your perspective is a very interesting... I like it. 10 points to Gryffindor.
0: No doubt. We've got Chalukya and Dahamya.
1: That's right.
0: They got it right. I think they gave us a really, really interesting answer. And these two young ladies are on their way to school.
1: Mm-hmm.
0: Nice to hear from you guys.
1: Thank you so much, girls, for dropping us a message. You two can do that. 0728-878-878. We've got Priyan who got the answer right. Indunil on the show got it right. Marsha got it right. Premit Shanal and Vihan got it right. Zina on the show got it right. Jitendra, Jaden, Kiara. We've got Panduka who got it right.
0: Hasika?
1: Yep. Panduka and then Sampath. Good job. Ryan, good job. Sam, you got it right. I mean, Sam, yeah, you could take the answer as yes. Makes sense.
0: Yeah, it makes perfect sense.
1: It does. Kanchana T on the show, good morning. That's a nice perspective too.
0: Okay, nice one.
1: I love how y'all are, you know, just thinking out of the box.
0: Right, so Kanchana's one we can actually mention. Can we? Yeah, it's not exactly the answer we're looking for. But the way you've done it, okay, so Kanchana says it's a dream. So, it's not exactly our answer, but this answer really, really makes sense.
1: I mean, you could take it as a viable answer, yeah, it makes sense.
0: Okay, we're going to add it to the answers list.
1: Today, we have an answer sheet.
0: Yeah,
1: so,
0: we
1: all
0: do.
1: Have about like 10 options to pick
0: from.
1: Oh, yeah. Because they all make sense.
0: No doubt. Romana, good morning. Well done.
1: Good job. So proud. Such a proud mama bird, you know?
0: All of a sudden, yeah. No doubt.
1: Never thought I'd be a mama bird. But then
0: but here you are.
1: Yeah, big bird. It's not yellow in color.
0: No, it's a different color today. It's the Friday. It's the Friday color. Oh my gosh.
1: But keep sending in those answers. Oh, we have another interesting perspective from Pramit Shanal and Vihar.
0: Let's have a look. Nice one.
1: See, I told you it's a list of answers today.
0: Nice one.
1: So keep sending them in, you know.
0: Okay, deadline is not an answer, but

0: to open the vault.
1: Very true.
0: So the moment the password is revealed,
1: yeah,
0: the vault opens.
1: I'm telling you. See, the thing is, all this money that you're spending on medical bills, you could actually get a call from the FCID and you can find out exactly what you have. You know, I'm telling you.
0: At this rate, yeah.
1: Okay, so but if you do have a headache, we can tell you Meldol is a great option.
0: Yeah, you don't have to, like, you know, go to the extremes. No. Sometimes it's as simple as taking a Meldol. You don't have to waste too much time. You don't have to spend, you know, hours on end at the doctors.
1: No.
0: Sometimes it's as simple as having a Meldol. This amazing paracetamol is a reliable relief partner and definitely does the job for sure.
1: That's
0: right. So backaches, body aches, headaches, you know, even if you have that terrible neck strain because you've been just focusing too much on your PC this entire week, just have a Meldol and keep a card with you. You never know. You might need it, a friend might need it, a colleague might need it. You never know.
1: Reliable relief partner. That's what we call it.
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2: 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Studies show that people who eat fish regularly have a lower risk for several conditions, including heart disease, dementia, and inflammatory bowel disease. 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

0: 80s music this morning, right here on Friday's edition of The Morning Brew with Nilan and Dilshan. It's Brother Louis, 7:40 as we drive you to work this morning. And how's your morning so far?
1: I mean, the answer better be good. It is A Friday, B, you're listening to us. I mean, the weekend is here and y'all have done so well so far. Just a few more hours to go and then the week is done.
0: Warm day, of course, in Colombo as usual. Fuel prices are not just affecting us, it's affecting the whole world right now. So in the UK, the fuel, the increase and, you know, price fluctuations have affected people so much that Google Maps has now introduced an option where you can check where the best UK prices are. Oh. So if you're a motorist and you've got Google Apps and you're looking for a location like a fuel station that has the best prices for diesel or petrol, Google Maps will point you in the right direction, which is cheaper. So there are fuel stations that offer, you know, cheaper options.
1: There.
0: Yeah, so Google Maps is now introduced that something like
1: Maybe
0: that.
1: Maybe we should also introduce that concept to our dearly beloved Sri Lankans here. So they understand that this is not a issue that's within the country only, but it's a global issue.
0: It's a global issue.
1: Because some of them keep forgetting that part.
0: Yeah.
1: They pretend like, you know, we drill the oil here itself.
0: But there was an announcement, I think, in 2011 that there was a massive, oil source in Manor or something.
1: Here? Right?
0: Yeah, somebody made an announcement. We're not going to mention names.
1: No.
0: Somebody made an announcement.
1: Most probably they would have found somebody that had let some cooking oil somewhere.
0: Probably, or engine oil.
1: Somebody's car was leaking. Someone's car was leaking. I tell you, I won't put it past our dearly beloved Sri Lankans to assume that engine oil is actually oil.
0: Oh my gosh.
1: Fuel oil.
0: Yeah, the things we think about on a Friday, because these are things that we can avert. Like if you take these fuel queues that happened a few days ago, right? Uh-huh. Those are completely unnecessary because people just 100%. Want to stock up anyway.
1: 100%. Yes.
0: So when COVID came in 2020, right? So we had the first 3 days, we had a lockdown. The first 3 days, right?
1: Yeah.
0: The moment the 3 day lockdown was announced, everybody started stocking up on fuel like they were going to go somewhere.
1: I don't know where.
0: You were confined to your homes and here you are stocking up on fuel.
1: No, sometimes I like we just lose the plot completely.
0: Absolutely,
1: you know?
0: Right.
1: Like, I mean, there was an economist that actually spoke about this entire fuel concept situation, right? And he brought up this whole topic about, you know, queues and all that. And he said, you know what, at the end of the day, maybe going for a price model that India's doing might be great. Apparently, they do it on like a weekly basis. Mm-hmm. The prices are based on a weekly basis.
0: Okay.
1: And that actually might work for Sri Lanka. Might be better for us to also understand that this has nothing to do with just us, but also the entire globe is going through this issue, you know?
0: Yeah.
1: It's not because like of just this country, because we don't have it in our country.
0: That's
1: it's just
0: true.
1: Not easy to get it down.
0: Yeah. You know, I don't know if you notice this is away from the fuel topic, but when you go to a nice quiet place, let's say you're waiting for your doctor to arrive and you've got an appointment, you're waiting in a nice waiting area, it's very quiet, and suddenly there's this someone next to you, maybe a couple of people away from you or a couple of seats away from you, playing a YouTube video loud as ever.
1: You want to throw something at
0: them? A lot of people do that now, right? Especially in these public places where it should be quiet, and all of a sudden you hear these, you know, these songs that you've never heard, right? Or they're watching a teledrama.
1: It doesn't matter even if it's supposed to be quiet or not quiet. I think it's just rude for someone to play whatever they're playing on their phone super loud for the entire place to hear.
0: Yeah, I think places like these must have some sort of rules where the security officer or whoever comes along and says, hey, listen, you need to turn that down or put your headphones on.
1: Confiscate the phone.
0: That's a little, that's your teacher mode. Okay, that's not going to work there.
1: This is why, you know, they never hired me as the principal, because
0: the whole school will be straight crazy.
1: Straight up. Confiscate the phone. I don't want to hear anything. Confiscate the phone.
0: Everybody will join your school because you make it a cool school.
1: Oh, 100%. No, confiscate the phone. No technology allowed. Whatsoever. Let's go back to
0: nobody's going to join us.
1: Trust me. Parents will be the happiest to send their kids there. Finally, they'll learn some sort of discipline. Some sort of discipline.
0: 7:44 in the morning. Nilan and Dilshan, good morning. And don't forget, today's Friday, and we want to take you to Cooker Home. Cooker Home is this amazing, luxurious brand. 120 countries. They are present in 120 countries.
1: That's right. And they're manufacturing across the globe. They've got their beautiful design concept store actually in Milan, that's in Italy.
0: Yes.
1: They've won the Red Dot Design Awards also, because that's how magnificent their designs are. And if you don't believe us, that's fine. You can go to their store, check it out for yourself, and trust us, that's when you, it'll be like a whole new world moment, you know, when you walk in and you see those designs, those unique concepts, and you're like, that belongs at home, this one, that one. Trust me, you're going to want to buy the entire store at this rate.
0: Yeah, because you're thinking of just your living room. No, everything is basically covered, your kitchen stuff. Yeah. You want to design your kitchen in the proper way? Here it is. Kuka Home is doing it. And remember, they've been around since 1982.
1: 100%. I mean, like, if your spouse has gone and made you angry, you know exactly what to do.
0: Yeah.
1: Just put the word Kuka Home everywhere in the house.
0: Yeah.
1: So they take you to Kuka Home.
0: But it's also advisable that your spouse goes with you when you do the selection, because then there won't be other problems, right? Now, you're trying to avert a certain situation by surprising. Go with them, because sometimes there's that second opinion, right? Your taste may not suit the family's taste. So this Kuka Home, this place has so many options.
1: That's
0: it's
1: true.
0: Luxury. It's ultra luxury. And of course, it's that place that a person with exclusive, you know, class,
1: that's true,
0: would go to. So the place that you got to go to is number 12, Alfred House Gardens, Colombo 3.
1: That is 100% true. Take your spouse and take the entire family and go, trust me, because there's going to be something for each and every one of your family members, and they'll all fall in love.
0: That's right. It's Kuka Home. It's beautiful. It's luxurious. We're going to be right back, 7:46.
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0: 87.8 Line FM, born in Africa. It's Dr. Alban. But of course, if we check our DNA, if we check our roots, we're all from Africa.
1: Yep. It's scientifically proven. Yeah. You can't say anything.
0: You can't
1: dispute
0: it. We're all from there.
1: They traced all the DNA and found out that it actually 200,000 odd years ago, yeah, they traced it all the way back to Eve, basically what they call the human Eve, essentially, being in Africa.
0: Yeah, Africa. Even if you're a Caucasian, it doesn't really matter what your skin color is. Yeah. This is about evolution. So we're all from Africa. Africa is our motherland, actually.
1: 100%. Yeah. 100%.
0: Yes, indeed. 7:56, Nilani Dilsha. And our question this morning for the brain teaser is still getting answers. And we want to repeat this before we get into anything else.
1: Mm-hmm.
0: One day, now we got this little girl, right? Young lady. One day, she's walking through this area that's filled with wild animals. Mm-hmm. And suddenly up in the distance, she spots a lion. So instead of running away from the lion, she starts walking towards the lion. She's happy and she's thrilled.
1: Yeah.
0: Why? Why isn't she afraid?
1: I'm a little worried for this courageous little girl.
0: True.
1: You can send us your answers to 0728-878-878. I mean, think about it and tell us why this young lady happened to have just run towards the lion.
0: The lion was probably at Port City. You never know.
1: Chances are high.
0: Everybody wants to go there now.
1: That is actually very true. Chances are the lion was at Port City. 100%. Actually, you know what? That's probability is quite high. Because even the lion would love to settle there.
0: Oh,
1: at
0: yeah.
1: Central Park Boulevard. Because, hey, he's going to be surrounded by 40 acres of lush greenery. On top of all of that, that picturesque, beautiful, you know, sunset and then the sea line, all of that. And then no down payment involved. The lion doesn't have to worry about pulling out his savings or breaking his savings because no down payment involved whatsoever. Easy installment plans on a monthly basis with no interest. On top of all of that, no tokens involved. I mean, those are just a few of the perks of, you know, being a part of the Homelands community. But you can give them a call on 0703-888-888 and discuss further.
0: It's Homelands, giving you things in style. And of course, that's your chance to settle at a beautiful location. 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

0: 97886. It's Quincy Jones, one of the greatest producers of all time. And I know Karida right here on the Morning Brew. It's 808 Nilan and Dilshad. Good morning.
1: That is right. Good morning indeed. So we're heading over to our neighboring country, that is India, that has some really beautiful things to say about us, apparently.
0: Okay, recently the Kachchu Thivu story came up, there was, an instance when the Supreme Court ruled something in favor of Sri Lanka.
1: Yeah.
0: So these are unprecedented times. We love the fact that they're saying this about Sri Lanka. Now, the best story about this is the judge there, the High Court judge, how he described Sri Lanka. So basically, it was reported in Indian media also that in an unprecedented moment, unexpected moment, inside the Indian Supreme Court, not the High Court, it's the Supreme Court, a sitting judge offered high praise for Sri Lanka's cleanliness and civic responsibility. Mind you, civic responsibility, linking our country's linking it directly to why Indian fishermen keep crossing the international maritime boundary line into Sri Lankan waters.
1: Mm-hmm.
0: So he's saying that Sri Lanka is better, it's cleaner and things like that. So during a hearing, there was this litigation, there was this petition that was basically filed and to seeking to annul the historic Kachchu Thivu Island Agreement between Sri Lanka and India. So this is when this whole thing came up.
1: Mm.
0: So Justice Sanjay Kumar, that's his name, shared personal reflections on his visit to Sri Lanka that left the courtroom astonished. So basically, high praise. Reflecting on his travels across Sri Lanka, Justice Kumar drew a stark contrast in civic habits between our countries. So he said, when I visited Sri Lanka, I was amazed to see that even in their old towns and cities, no one throws litter on the streets. Unlike us, they show immense social responsibility. If they keep their land so clean, it stands to reason they don't dump waste into their ocean. And that's when he started, adding a little bit of humor, saying, this is why our fishermen keep, crossing into their maritime
1: chances
0: boundary.
1: Chances are high.
0: And he also said, it's because more fish live here.
1: Yeah, that's the thing.
0: Because it's cleaner or something.
1: Because the fish are like, guys, let's go there because it's cleaner there. Let's go aggregate there.
0: Yeah. I mean, it was very nice of him to, say this because, of course, when foreigners, foreign tourists travel to Sri Lanka, they agree that in comparison to most South Asian nations, our country is relatively clean. So beyond the humor, Justice Kumar emphasized a critical message regarding the ongoing Pork Strait fishing conflict. So he said, Tamil Nadu authorities must focus on educating local fishermen against trespassing into Sri Lankan territorial waters instead of repeatedly pushing legal petitions over maritime boundaries.
1: That is also true. I'm wondering, what can we do? Can we put a border there? A physical border?
0: If you speak to Mr. Trump, he might say, we're going to build a wall.
1: No, no.
0: We're going to build a seawall.
1: The wrong person to talk to.
0: And he'll be like, we're going to make India pay for it.
1: That's the only time words don't rhyme with the word orange. Only time it doesn't rhyme with the word orange is when...
0: Oranges, hinges.
1: Just recently had a European politician, I think, that just put up a statue.
0: Gold statue.
1: A gold statue of an oranged, orange-colored individual.
0: Oh my goodness. Okay, Dilsha, we got a message from Hemantha. This is Dennister's dad.
1: Yeah.
0: And apparently, it's Dennister's birthday.
1: Oh, happy birthday, Dennister.
0: Whoa.
1: Happy 16th birthday, darling. Hope you are feeling absolutely wonderful. It doesn't matter what the number is. You're going to be 16.
0: Apparently.
1: Forever and ever and ever.
0: Okay, Dennister and you have something totally in common. She likes anything to do with cats.
1: Oh, girl.
0: This is what the dad says, right?
1: Mm-hmm.
0: So, Dennister, have yourself a good one, okay? Happy birthday.
1: Meow, meow, meow, meow, meow.
0: Okay, good one. Chari, good morning. Nice to hear from you. Yes.
1: Thank you so much for dropping us the message. You too can do that. Tell us how your day's been so far. Answer the brain teaser. It doesn't matter. Tell us what crazy plan you're up to for the weekend.
0: Yep.
1: Let us live vicariously through you. 0728-878-878.
0: So Chari has sent us a really nice image. There's a Jeep in front of her vehicle. She's in traffic. And there's this awesome little dog. Not a little dog, but a cute dog there.
1: Uh-huh, uh-huh.
0: Check it out. Check the picture, Dilsha. Line 87A taking you back to the 90s.

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9: That is right indeed. Heading over to Brentford in London, we've got Dr. Dinithi Aryasinghe, who's always tuned to Light 878. Thank you so much for being a part of the show. Big hi to Rika Zamir, wife Azra and the kids tuned in from Melbourne. Ashana Thukorala, wife Imali, listening in from Dublin in Ireland. Chamara Alves, we've got wife Dishani, Shalindra and Minori all listening in from southern France. Big hi to Manlo Pereira, mum, dad and the entire family tuned in from Penrith. This is in Sydney, Australia. Thank you so much for joining us on The Morning Brew.
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0: so warm. Like, I can't even put my stuff.
1: I get the gist.
0: So, yeah, I feel like this song was written for El Nino.
1: Yep.
0: Uh-huh.
1: 827, Nilan and Dilsha, originally done, of course, by Bananarama back in the 80s.
0: Yeah.
1: It was featured on the Karate Kid soundtrack. And, of course, it's featured in the movie also. The news is over 2,000 people in Sri Lanka have lost their lives due to road accidents across our country between January 1st this year to now. Right?
0: That's
1: so insane. This is according to the police. So the police also said that 2,095 people have lost their lives in 1,988 road accidents recorded during this period. So they're basically highlighting the alarming number of road fatalities. Police are urging motorists. I mean, this has been done over and over again.
0: Yeah.
1: You know, media talks about it. We talk about it. Social media talks about it.
0: True.
1: There are videos everywhere. I mean, our access to information is so strong now.
0: And still,
1: this is happening.
0: I mean, we just had a 21-year-old uni student that actually lost his life within the last 24 hours.
1: Okay.
0: This was in Kaluthara.
1: Right.
0: He was riding a motorbike, actually.
1: Okay.
0: And he just unfortunately ended up toppling over.
1: Right.
0: I think while he was trying to overtake, if I'm not mistaken.
1: Okay, so one of the things that motorcyclists in Sri Lanka don't realize is they just have two wheels.
0: That's the thing.
1: Right? As opposed to cars that have four, three-wheelers have three. You have two
0: it's
1: wheels.
0: Not as stable. You shouldn't be taking a risk. I mean, I understand sometimes you're in a hurry.
1: Mm.
0: But is that hurry really worth risking your lives and your loved ones' lives? Like, seriously? I mean, the way, you know, I've noticed this, like, a lot of people that tend to ride motorcycles also. They just take a turn. They just do a U-turn without actually taking a look to see if it's safe or not.
1: Yeah, it's out there. We see the videos.
0: There's so much footage out there. I'm just like, at this rate, I don't know what we can do to prevent this from happening.
1: See, the number one thing we can do, it of course, enforce the law, number one. But as motorists, as a motorcyclist, you got to remember who you're leaving behind, right? Because what happens is once you're gone, you're gone. But it's the sorrow is with the people that you leave behind.
0: Mm.
1: So this is what you need to think about. If you value your life, because your family is going to miss you, right?
0: That is 100%. Or be ban all motorcycles and
1: three-wheelers. Yes.
0: No, don't keep the three-wheelers.
1: Okay.
0: We'll ban all the motorcycles and you just use public transport.
1: The best way to avoid a collision with a three-wheeler that's in front of you is always picture there's a cow in front of you, right? You know how cows are, right? They turn everywhere. They just do odd turns. So when you see a three-wheeler driving ahead of you and you're driving behind it, just imagine it's a cow, right? Be ready for whatever.
0: Or have completely separate lanes for each of the types of vehicles. Uh-huh. I think that would be smarter.
1: We should call them no wheelers. Take their wheels off.
0: 100% true. At
1: three
0: this
1: wheelers?
0: Rate.
1: No wheelers.
0: No, 2,000 deaths or accidents or fatalities because of road accidents. Mm. It's just insane in this day
1: and age. It's crazy.
0: With
1: come on.
0: All the rules, the regulations, and you can't even blame the traffic police. You can't blame the roads.
1: Yeah.
0: You can't, because everyone's doing everything they can to make it as safe as possible. Now it's in your hands, actually.
1: Mm, no doubt.
0: As the driver.
1: Yeah, there's a huge responsibility, because you got to think of your family, you know, the people you leave behind, like we always say. 878 Light, don't forget, one thing also that you must remember is whenever you have a headache creeping in, it's Friday, you're getting to work, always keep a card of Meldol with you. We advise you to keep a whole pack of Meldol.
0: Yeah.
1: So that you can share it with the people in the workplace. And if you're the boss of the company, make sure you know that first aid kit, it must have some Meldol, because no matter what pains you have, this is going to take care of it.
0: That is true. Especially when age is catching up, Meldol really helps to remind you that you're not that actually not that old. It's just that you got up, you know, the wrong way, or you stretched a bit too hard, and it's not age. Like, trust us, especially because it's a Friday. If you have that one coworker that's trying to budge the entire plan by saying, I'm sorry, I have a headache, just give them a Meldol.
1: True, simple as that.
0: Yeah.
1: 878 Light, 831.
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0: And there's no turning it off. It's the heat that continues right throughout. Light 87.8, good morning. It's the Morning Brew.
1: That is right, the Morning Brew with Nilan and Dilsha. Whatever said and done, make sure you always keep yourself cool. Like, make it a point to keep yourself cool. The last thing you want to do is overheat.
0: No
1: doubt.
0: Especially
1: with this heat.
0: Oh, yeah. You know what? Talking about heat and staying cool at the same time, we got a great bunch of kids who've done Sri Lanka proud. 13 medals won. Sri Lankan students, including 3 silver medals, 10 bronze medals at the International Mathematics and Science Olympiad that was held in Indonesia recently.
1: Wow.
0: Amazing, right?
1: Absolutely amazing.
0: So they've represented Sri Lanka at the international competition. They returned to Sri Lanka just last Wednesday, arriving at, of course, our airport. And according to the Ministry of Education, the competition was held in West Java, Indonesia, from October 2nd to the 6th, with participation of representatives from 23 countries.
1: That's amazing.
0: Yeah, we got Sri Lanka. Well, Sri Lanka was represented by a team of 24 students, comprising 12 from the mathematics category and 12 from the science category. So in the mathematics category, Sri Lankan students secured 2 silver medals and 6 bronze medals, while the science category brought home 1 silver medal and 4 bronze medals.
1: That's pretty impressive. That's absolutely impressive.
0: Yeah, aside from all the, you know, the negativity you hear on from, you know, road accidents and this and that, every once in a while there's a glimmer of hope, you know. Today's kids are very smart, you know, even, and especially with the devices and things like that. That's a different story. But the thing is, like, they know exactly what they want, right? Mm-hmm. Look at this. I mean, this is well done. I mean, no mentions of their schools were discussed. But of course, whoever they are, you're from Sri Lanka.
1: That's the whole point, yeah. It doesn't matter what school you go to at the end of the day, you know. The fact that they put their heart and soul into it, the fact that they represented the country, the fact that they went there and gave it their all, you know, and still accomplished and came back is absolutely impressive.
0: And a win is a win. It doesn't matter if it's bronze, silver, or whichever you win. You don't always have to go for gold. Whatever you bring to the country and bring, you know, a good reputation to Sri Lanka, that's what really matters. Now, if you take a look at this area, this amazing area, Alfred House Gardens, Colombo 3, we have this amazing brand over there. It's Kuka Home.
1: Now, Kuka Home has definitely won the hearts of all of us.
0: Yes.
1: Because when it comes to decorating your home, furnishing your home, and it doesn't matter which room you pick, it can be any room in your home, any corner, any place that you want, that you think needs to be spruced up, amped up, changed, maybe needs a different vibe or aesthetic. It doesn't matter. But if you're looking for a unique concept and a unique concept that will actually last a long time, that will speak multitudes of who you are as a person, your energy, your aesthetic, your vibe, what you like, what you don't like, all of that stuff, Kuka Home has got it all for you. You can head over to their website and just take a glimpse of what they have, but we suggest you go there in person, because that when you go there in person, you actually feel how elegant and magnificent each and every piece is, and how much craftsmanship has been put, how much detail has been put into making sure that these pieces are absolutely unique. So just in case you need to know again where the address is or where it's located, it's number 12 Alfred House Gardens, Colombo 3.
0: And it's not your regular brand. They've been around since 1982, present in 120 countries. So Sri Lanka is very fortunate to have them here in Colombo.
1: Oh yes, we are. So happy to have them here.
0: Yeah. So don't forget to visit. You know where they are. We just mentioned it. And it's one of those places, if you have great taste, this is the place for you.
1: 100%. 844, good morning.
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0: 87886, especially when you're in traffic. It's love at first sight. You see this Jeep with a dog in the back. Mm. We got a picture a little while back. We spoke about it.
1: Absolutely adorable. Now I think we should just have an entire club of them, you know?
0: I saw the conversation between you and Chari, who sent us the message. And Dilsha, I don't know, you mentioned this to me, that this Labrador is apparently a popular little fellow in the
1: Colombo. Yep. Okay. They're on a daily basis. They're actually there. So they go like I think like the owner and the dog, they go on a ride almost every day. It's like it's like a routine.
0: Okay, right.
1: And like almost like a tradition those two do. Nice. And they spend time together. And also that dog is so cute. I mean, he's just seated there and just gives you those puppy dog eyes and your heart smells. Just try not to get distracted.
0: He's got that look on his face like, notice me, please. Yeah, notice me. Yeah, I'm here. Notice me. You
1: know it's me. I am me. Yeah. I am a dog. Look at me. Yeah. I am fabulous.
0: Yeah,
1: that is literally the dog. Yeah. But in the most adorable way, like, I am fabulous.
0: Yeah, if you see this this Jeep on the street, you'd know what we're talking about. 87.8.
1: And I do believe we should also start a club where we put all the dogs in that Jeep and then they travel around.
0: Yeah, yeah. Dog and Jeep. It's a doggy Jeep.
1: Doggy Jeep. Oh, that'll be perfection. Yeah.
0: Perfect like a cat. Perfect.
1: There you go. True.
0: Yep, 8:55. Nilan and Dilsha, how are you feeling at this Friday morning? It should be good.
1: I mean, it is. It's a Friday. You're listening to us. We've got some great music and we're definitely keeping you pumped up throughout the entire day and gently, ever so gently, ushering you into the weekend.
0: Yeah, we asked you a question a little while back and we're still getting answers for this. We will end it next hour, but we're going to give you one more chance to give us your version of your answer, basically. So, one day, we got this little girl or young lady walking through an area that's filled with wild animals and all of a sudden, she notices a lion up in the distance. So instead of running away from the lion, she starts walking towards the lion with a lot of excitement. Why is she not scared? Why isn't she not scared? Okay, this Dilsha's version is wrong.
1: It has nothing to do with Lion King. I'm just telling you. It's not that, you know, they held him up there and went Nasavenya. Nobody sang Hakuna Matata or anything like that. But let us know what you think the answer might be. Send us an answer on 0728-878-878. Now, while you're thinking about that, you can also think about your future plans. Like, you know, future home. What do you want to do when it comes to your future home? What do you want to pick when it comes to your future home? It's very simple. You can go over to Port City Colombo and make that your home now, courtesy of the super brand that is Homelands. Central Park Boulevard is now available for you with no down payment, 60 million rupees upwards, and you don't have to worry about tokens or even, you know, easy installment plans because it's super easy with no interest whatsoever. Just give them a call on 0728-0703-888-888.
0: That's right. Every once in a while we get it mixed up because those two numbers are very popular. That's our one.
1: That's right.
0: 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Good morning. It's Friday and we're going to continue with the music. And one of the most iconic dance songs from the 90s is right here. And it's the late, great Timmy Thomas. And you know this one. Good morning, Light 87.8.

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0: 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I could lose my heart tonight. It's like those countries you visit, suddenly you wake up and you discover a kidney is missing.
1: Huh?
0: Yeah, there are countries like that.
1: Oh my gosh, Ramita, what countries have you been to?
0: No. I mean, come on, it's all over the news. There are places like that.
1: Okay.
0: Yeah.
1: Okay. I feel like I need to go dig myself in a cave and stay there to keep myself safe.
0: Yep. Heart tonight. I could lose my heart tonight. CC Catch right here on The Morning Brew.
1: Yep.
0: And as we get back on the show, it's 9:09. And we want to remind you that the teaser, the brain teaser that we gave you is something like this. And we want to finish it right now because we're getting all kinds of answers. Even now we're getting answers. We're getting Sri Lankan versions of the answer.
1: Mm-hmm.
0: Loving it. But of course, it goes like this. On a particular day, a girl goes walking through an area that's filled with wild animals,
1: uh-huh.
0: and she sees a lion up in the distance. Now, instead of running away from the lion, she starts walking very happily towards the lion. Now, the reason, we want the reason as to how she's unafraid of the lion. Mm. Why isn't she scared of this lion?
1: She's a gutsy girl, actually.
0: Gutsy girl, but of course, the correct answer for today's teaser is the lion is in one of those enclosures because it's a zoo.
1: It's a zoo, and she, unfortunately, the lion is you know, behind a cage or is caged up. Yeah. So cannot harm this girl. So that's why she just ran up to the lion actually with a lot of excitement because she was excited to see the lion.
0: Yeah, it's a zoo. I mean, we got all kinds of answers. It's Simba. Some said it's in a cartoon. Somebody said it was a dream.
1: Yeah, that's, I mean, like very interesting perspectives, and thank you so much for sharing each and every one of those, for dropping a message. We're so glad that you were part of the show and so glad that you took part in the brain teaser also. But that is the right answer for today. It doesn't matter. At the end of the day, you still thought out of the box, and I think that was the goal for today.
0: Hi to Demit. Good morning. I know we know you tried. You gave us some really nice answers.
1: I like Demit's answers too. You know, sea lion.
0: Dandelion.
1: Dandelion.
0: Yeah.
1: Lion. And then another one that actually could have made sense, you know. Demit says, actually the girl could have saved the lion when it was a cub. And then, you know, like basically brought up the lion since it was a cub, so that the lion's not afraid of the cub.
0: Yeah.
1: So she ran excitingly towards the cub because, like, you know, it's like you, it's your own little cat.
0: Okay, so here's your answer. So the right one is the lion's in a zoo. Thanks very much for commenting and, of course, messaging us. By the way, if you want to say anything else to us, 072-8878-878. It's 9:11. It's more music.

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6: 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So we've got Karenza Van Dort, husband Nigel and kids, listening in from Sydney. Dr. Anushka Gunawardhana, husband Navod, and the kids tuned in. This is in Colorado, the US. Herschel Fernando, big hi to you, to wife Linda, and son Travis tuned in from Luton in England. Anuradha Alutke, wife Bimali. Parents, and not forgetting the in-laws, tuned in from Seattle in the US. Big hi and hello going out to y'all too. We've also got Darshan Rodrigo, wife Nisha, and the son, and son Dinal actually, listening in from Auckland in New Zealand. Thank you so much for joining us on The Morning Brew.
0: The Morning Brew. Shout outs.

0: 9:26 in the morning, and it's great music
1: can't touch
0: indeed.
1: This, yeah. I mean, the music is so good. We can't touch. We try to, but then we can't.
0: I mean, we love that track.
1: Absolutely love the track. So excited to play it. We couldn't wait. But wait. Hang in there just for a second.
0: It's coming up.
1: We just want to keep entertaining you of, you know, when it comes to the fun things that happens across our country.
0: Okay, so it seems like some people don't read the news anymore,
1: no,
0: right?
1: No, they don't understand. I feel like even though they read the news, they don't get the hint.
0: No, they don't get the message. So it's for everyone, not just isolated, you know, just one or two people. So now another rest house in Bandarwala has been fined 1 million rupees for selling a bottle of drinking water above the legally prescribed or prescribed maximum retail price, the MRP. So this happened just several weeks ago, right? Mm. Somebody made a complaint to the Consumer Affairs, and they went there and they checked and they realized the bottle of water was supposed to be sold at
1: 80 or
0: something, yeah, something like that.
1: Those are the 80 or 100.
0: Yeah, they sold it for 200. It's 120, the big one.
1: I mean, come on.
0: Yeah, the liter bottle is 100.
1: And it's not like they're fining them like 10,000, 100 rupees.
0: 1 million.
1: It's a million. It's like in hundreds of thousands. Okay, I know you understand. You have a lot of money to dispose, but then you know.

0: Because then, because at the end of the day, see, they're literally called the Consumer Affairs Authority. Their sole responsibility is to make sure us, the consumers, are served fairly.
1: Absolutely.
0: At the end of the day.
1: Absolutely.
0: Right? So they're giving you the opportunity, if anyone is being unfair towards you when it comes to anything consumer related, you have all the rights on planet Earth to actually call the CAA snitch line.
1: Yeah, they'll snatch you afterwards.
0: Say, snitch line. And speak to them and tell them, listen, you know, they're breaking the law.
1: Yeah.
0: And to those of you that are the ones that have to be abiding by the law, please abide by the law.
1: Yeah.
0: It's not so difficult.
1: Yeah, 1977, remember the number. And of course, one more thing to remember is Meldol. It's a great brand, paracetamol option made here in Sri Lanka. And it's your reliable relief partner, and it's a must have.
0: That is 100% true. You should always have it by your side. Trust us on this one.
1: Yes, indeed. And we're getting right back to that track we promised. Okay, here we
0: 100%.
1: Go. You know this one, right? You remember this one.
0: Yes.
1: This is obviously one of the most iconic songs from MC Hammer.

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problem that I can't fix, 'cause I can do it in the mix. And if your man gives you trouble just to move out on a double, and you don't let it trouble your brain, 'cause away goes trouble down the drain.

0: 87876. Oh, yes, you know it's an ABBA tune, but of course it's Erasure doing that cover version, the remix version, right here on The Morning Brew, and hope you're enjoying that one.
1: That is 100% true. Good morning. It is Nilan and Dilsha here on The Morning Brew, bringing still a great dose of madness, mayhem, and chaos.
0: We got Tammy. Good morning, Tammy. It's nice to hear from you and good to know that you're enjoying our Friday edition of The Morning Brew and enjoying all these, classic tracks.
1: She's having a fabulous Friday. She says, what a playlist, guys. Great. And it's a great end to a stressful work week. You know what, Tammy? I agree with you 100%. 100%.
0: Nice to hear from you. And of course, Priyan, good morning. We're going to share that article with you, okay? He's just talking about the fact, the story that we took a little while back about Sri Lankan kids winning the mathematics prizes and science.
1: Yeah, we're all-rounders. We're great at sports, great at academics, you name it, we're good at it.
0: That's right. So, Priyan, hang on. We're privately message you the article, okay?
1: Yeah.
0: Thanks for listening to us this morning and good to hear from you. 9:43, and as we continue on this amazing warm Colombo Day, we want to remind you, in Colombo there's this other place that's even hotter, which is Cooker Home. And if you're thinking of your beautiful home, if you want the interior to look fabulous, this is the place.
1: That's right. I mean, if you want a home that literally is a statement piece from the moment anyone walks in, even you, like, you want to feel absolutely warm, but you want to feel comfortable, luxurious, elegant, all at the same time, there's only one place you need to go to take all of those boxes, and that is Cooker Home. Now, Cooker Home is located very easily for you to find at Alfred House Gardens, Colombo 3. You can even head over to their website. I mean, they're in country. They're in over 120 countries at the moment, you know. That's how hot they are. That's how amazing their designs are. They've won the Red Dot Design Awards. I mean, they are absolutely fantabulous.
0: And their manufacturing plants, they've got branches everywhere. They've got China, Vietnam, their operations, all these, you know, designs are done in these factories. China, Vietnam, Mexico, United USA, States, all these places are covered. And don't you forget, the designing comes from Milan in Italy. That's where they you know, dream up all these amazing designs bring it to you.
1: The hub of it all. It starts there, the inception of it all. But the thing is this, it starts in Milan, the design starts there, but it ends up in your beautiful home, sprucing it up and taking it up to a whole new level. So go ahead and visit that place in person. 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Trust us, you will fall in love with each and every piece, no matter what room you're looking at. They've got it all.
0: Yep, that's number 12, Alfred House Gardens, Colombo 3.
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0: The journey to crown Siyata Big Twin Lady Miss World Sri Lanka is now on. Witness our Sri Lankan beauties compete for the title of Siyata Big Twin Lady Miss World Sri Lanka to represent our nation in the international arena. 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Siyata Big Twin Lady Miss World Sri Lanka 2026. 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

0: Yes, indeed. Straight out of London. And, of course, London Beat, Lover, You Send Me Colors right here on the Morning Brew. It's 9:54. Wow, what a ride it's been this morning, this Friday morning.
1: It has definitely been such a wonderful ride, not just this Friday morning, but this entire week. Thank you so much for joining us on each and every edition of the Morning Brew, and especially on today's one, for being a part of our brain teaser, the madness, the mayhem, the chaos, all of it, you know, from start to end. Absolute pleasure spending every moment with you. But, unfortunately, it's time for us to break.
0: Yeah, just for the weekend.
1: It's not you, it's us.
0: Yeah, just for the weekend. Just for the weekend. In Japan, there's an arrangement in certain parts of Japan where you can be married part time. So you guys, the couple meet. Yeah, the couple would meet only on the weekend.
1: Okay, bye. I'm going.
0: We're not done yet.
1: That works for me, actually. Yeah. I think that'll work for a lot of people.
0: Yeah, so the whole day, right? The whole day, the couple spend time apart, right? The wife would be in one part of the country.
1: Spend time apart, okay. Because they
0: but on the weekend, they get back together in their home. So
1: That's a regular marriage at this point.
0: No. You don't understand, Usha. It's like they're literally away from their homes. Right, they stay apart for the whole week. Yeah, so maybe the wife is working in Tokyo and the husband is probably working in Kyoto. You don't know.
1: Long distance.
0: Yeah, but they say the arrangement helps them stay together because too much familiarity. That's what they're trying to say. Right, so it's just a part time thing. Right.
1: Okay, it's a part time.
0: Some places in Japan.
1: This is what Stevie Wonder was writing about.
0: I suppose. Yeah. No. That he's talking about calling and things like that. You know.
1: Oh, Stevie. Man.
0: We've got about 4 minutes to the top of the hour, and we want to remind you, Port City is there calling your name. And if you love luxurious stuff and a beautiful apartment in that iconic location, Homelands is the brand telling you about it.
1: That is 100% true. And when it comes to Homelands, you know you can invest with them. You have nothing to worry about with them because there's no down payments involved, no tokens involved. And on top of all of that, starting from 60 million rupees, you're in for an amazing deal, actually, to be very honest. Easy installment plans on top of all of that, interest free. So give them a call on 0703-888-888 to be a part of the Central Park Boulevard family that's right at the heart of Port City, Colombo, surrounded by 40 acres of lush greenery and so many more benefits. So pick up that phone, give them a call and discuss your future.
0: That's right, Mel Doll, keep it with you over the weekend also, and it's something that you must have, just not just for your family, but whatever, even a total stranger could have a little bit of Mel Doll and find relief, because headaches, fever, back pains, things like that, pain relief, and this is it.
1: That is 100% true. And top of all of that, something that not just you, but your entire family will absolutely adore is the furniture and any aspect of piece that you pick for your home, courtesy of Kuka Home, because guaranteed it is going to make every person smile. That's how amazingly unique each and every piece is. So you can check it out, Kuka Home.
0: Take care, have yourself a good one, have a great weekend, stay with lights.
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0: This October, the titans of cricket collide. 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
2: 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Studies show that a diet high in refined carbs may be linked to overeating, weight gain, and chronic diseases like type 2 diabetes and heart disease. 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
2: 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Witness our Sri Lankan beauties compete for the title of Siyatha Big Twin Lady Miss World Sri Lanka to represent our nation in the international arena. 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Siyatha Big Twin Lady Miss World Sri Lanka 2026. 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
3: 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Ultra-processed foods, or UPFs, are foods containing ingredients that are significantly modified from their original form. They often contain additives like sugar, highly refined oil, salt, preservatives, artificial sweeteners, colors, and flavors as well. Examples include snack cakes, fast food, frozen meals, packaged cookies, and chips. UPFs are highly palatable, meaning they are easily overeaten and activate reward-related regions in the brain, which can lead to excess calorie consumption and weight gain. Studies show that diets high in ultra-processed food can contribute to obesity, type 2 diabetes, heart disease, and other chronic conditions. HealthWise on Light FM.
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78786, Alan White, Madonna bringing you Express Yourself. Well, yes, I am all in for expression, because if you don't express yourself and you suppress all that emotion you've got, well, it's no good for you or for anybody around you. So yeah, express yourself. Tell them you love them. Tell them you don't like them very much, because hate is a strong word. I will never use it. And you can tell them that you miss them. You know, if you want to send in a dedication for them, I'm here for you. 0728-878-878 is the number to WhatsApp. The Light Lounge is what you're listening to. Friday's edition of the show. How are we doing so far? 9th of October. If anybody's celebrating birthdays, well, happy, happy birthday. This is Davina with you on the show as well. You know me. I know you. So why not go ahead, WhatsApp, let me know what plans you've got for the weekends, because I'm super excited for the weekend. I have so much planned and so much to look forward to, and it doesn't have to be expensive stuff. Okay, it can be just a walk down the park, probably take a different route home, or probably take a different route anywhere you'd like to go. Just be safe out there, and I'm keeping you company, so don't go anywhere.

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978-816 Alan White, Wickfield, bringing you Close to You, a pop song to actually, you know, shake things up on the playlist for you on a Friday, making it a Friday. This is Zamina with you on the show, so why not hit me up, talk to me on 0728-878-878. The Light Lounge is what you're listening to on a beautiful Friday afternoon. You know, yesterday when I said it was beautiful and then it turned out to be cloudy and gloomy, I actually felt like I shouldn't have spoken about the weather, but I hope it's not going to be the same on a Friday too, because, you know, we love a clear sky and, you know, windy ground, because, man, oh man, stepping into the weekend, even with so much stress that have been, you know, taken upon us over the past week, well, you've achieved it. You've come so far. So stick around. I'll give you all the great hits from the 80s, 90s, and the 2000s to keep you going and to push through the day just so you can wake up tomorrow bright and early. So why not talk to me on 0728-878-878. And I don't know if you saw this, but I did see that there's been a little bit of mishap between metro buses and private buses. It seems like they're not getting along so well, and there's been a, you know, quote unquote deliberate collision targeting metro buses. I don't know if I would ever use that word, but you know, that's what the news says, and I'm here to give you the news. That's all.

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8 7 8 8 7 6 Alan White Erasure bringing you Blue Savannah song. Well, if you're feeling blue, well, I'm here to take it all away from you. Okay, wow, what a rhyme. This is Amina with you on the Light Lounge. How are we doing so far on a Friday afternoon? Still no plans for the evening, or no plans at all for the weekend? Well, don't you worry. I can suggest some of the movies you can watch, or you know, theaters in Colombo don't have really, you know, great movies as of yet, but I can suggest something that you can, you know, Netflix and chill. You can WhatsApp, let me know. 0728 878 878 is the number to let me know if you would like some movie suggestions, probably TV series suggestions, or maybe, you know, you can tell me what you're gonna be up to. If it's going home doing absolutely nothing but just chilling, I'm all in for it too, okay? I love doing nothing, but at the same time, I want to do something because, yeah, the weekend's for that. So, yes, if you are going to be, you know, in a bluey mood and you want some cheer up, this is a perfect way to, you know, get all that blue out of your system. Friday's edition of The Light Lounge. This is the one with you on the show as well. So, why not hit me up, talk to me, let me know how I can help you to help me get over it.

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878-876 Alan White. Well, that was a funky love for Kavana, taking you back in time with that song and also giving you a little bit of a dancing music right here on the Light Lounge. How are we doing so far on a beautiful Friday afternoon? Yes, it is looking really bright outside with the 80s, 90s, and the 2000s music. You are getting in the groove, but I don't want it to, you know, actually turn to be gloomy. So let's pray to the sky gods, rain gods, for it to not rain today, okay? At least until we all get home safe. But yes, 1017, let me know what you got planned for the weekend. 0728-878-878 is the number to let me know what you're going to be up to. Something nice, something naughty, something you shouldn't be doing, but you know, you're doing it anyway. One thing I would tell you is be safe out there. Don't do stuff that is not legal. And also, don't be, how can I put it? Don't be too bad. Yeah. Have fun, but not too much fun.

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878-876, Alan White. Well, that was Glass Tiger bringing you an 80s track. And yes, Someday is what it's called. Well, yeah, always someday, right? Because if you want to make the decision, you're going to be like, yeah, someday I'll make it. If you want to, you know, take that call, you'll be like, yeah, someday I'll take it. And if you want to do that thing, you want to, you know, go after, could be a passion, could be a job, could be a great opportunity, and you're like, yeah, someday. Well, it shouldn't be someday, it should be today. Even on a Friday, if you got that call saying, yeah, it's still open for you, still available for you, well, take it. Sometimes opportunities will knock on your door once and you have to grab it, okay? And if you're not gonna grab it, well, it might not come again to you. So yeah, keep that in mind. This is a Friday. I know you're listening to the Light Lounge, you know, and everybody should know that this is Davina with you on the show as well. So yeah, why don't go ahead and WhatsApp, talk to me on 0728-878-878. We have lots and lots of stuff to talk about and lots of great music coming your way too. So stick around. Do not go anywhere. And of course, Kylie Minogue.

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0: This October, the titans of cricket collide. Catch the Sri Lanka tour of Pakistan from October 9th to the 21st, featuring epic tests and explosive T20s. Then, brace yourself for the historic T-Series 2026 as Sri Lanka, England and Pakistan battle it out from the 18th of October to the 31st of October. Two monumental series, one home of cricket. 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

it's 88-816 Alan Wired, and people ringing you, don't look any further. Well, sometimes if you do look further, even when they tell you not to, you find something they might not want you to find. But also, are you ready for the reveal? But yes, this is Samina with you on The Light Lounge. How are we doing today so far? Doing good, doing great, it's spectacular. It seems like, you know, in Sri Lanka, all around Colombo, there's some kind of event going on and some places, and everybody is everywhere. So if you are probably heading down somewhere there, or probably just, you know, you don't have FOMO, fear of missing out. If you don't have, and you're just going to go home and do absolutely nothing, well, why not hit me up? Talk to me, because I'm going to do the same thing too. 0728-878-878 is the number you can actually WhatsApp and talk to me about as well. And yes, it seems like selling or, you know, buying vehicles are now being strictly enforced with different types of, you know, rules. So the DMT has stressed upon the fact that requirement to complete ownership transfers within 14 days will be strictly enforced from the 1st of December. So vehicle owners should not hand over open papers when selling their vehicles, and this could expose sellers to potential legal and other complications. So he said, you know, any ownership transfers must be completed by submitting the required documents to the relevant office within 14 days and not any further. Longer dragging process. So yeah, if you are to sell or buy your vehicles, keep that in mind.

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978-876, Alan White. Well, that was BG's bringing you. You win again. And yes, you are listening to The Light Lounge. How are we doing today so far on a beautiful Friday afternoon? Yes, it is only 3:42 so far. And I know a lot of people are getting so anxious about, you know, finishing work and heading home and don't know what to do. Well, don't you worry, you can just go home, relax, and don't scroll on your phone, because I know the feeling. Okay, if you see someone's story or someone's post about, you know, how they are out and having fun, and you're like, yeah, what am I to do with life? Well, don't you worry. Okay, get that FOMO out of your head and just go about your life. Do what you want to do. If it is, you know, sitting home listening to some great music and doing some coloring, well, that's my perfect way to actually spend the evening, because I have a whole, you know, set of coloring books and color pencils that I actually, you know, take everywhere I go. I sit somewhere and color. Yeah, sounds a little childish, but man, don't we all love to visit our childhood, you know, passions once in a while? So do that, okay? Don't you go on your phone and, you know, sob about not being able to go out, okay? But if you want some company, well, I'm here for you. 0728-878-878. The Light Lounge is what you're listening to. Devin over here with you on a Friday's edition of the show. Wishing well, Terrence.

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at 878-876. Alan White, well, that was Eternal Flame by Michael Lanzarac. How are we doing so far? Because on a Friday, you know, the seems like the sun is setting down and the gloomy wind and the gloomy sky is actually, you know, rising up from the ashes. Well, after we breathed that yesterday, I feel like, you know, today is a brand new day, and with a brand new day comes a brand new weather. Seems like, you know, it is getting gloomy, but hoping and praying to the rain gods that it won't rain today, because we can have Friday to ourselves and not worry about the weather at all. Well, if that is your plan too, 0728-878-878 is a number you should be calling in as well. This is Domino with you on the Light Lounge. After, you know, quote unquote, the deliberate collision between private buses and metro buses, and well, there's been a statement that has been released saying that the private sector will be given the opportunity to actually participate in the metro bus service within 1 year. So there were, you know, there was an event that was held in Colombo, and responding to some journalists, we were told that individuals who damage metro buses could be facing severe legal consequences under laws relating to damaging of a public property. So yes, seems like not like private buses. If you scribble and scratch in metro buses, you will have to be answering to the government. So don't do that, is what I'm trying to say.

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0818-816-1061. Alan Noir. Well, that was Lionel Richie with a Dancing on the Ceiling. Well, if you've tried it, okay, not on the ceiling, probably, you know, your balcony, the rooftop of a balcony. Well, let me know, because I love that feeling. It feels like, you know, you're on top of the world, especially at night, you know, with the cozy wind and, you know, a sky full of stars and you're under the moonlight. Yeah, feels really incredible. Try it. It might be refreshing for your soul. This is Davina with you on The Light Lounge. How are we doing so far on a Friday? Are we making it a Friday? Fry, yay? Are we making it a fry? No. Because either way, I'm here with you. So why not talk to me? 0728-878-878 is the number. You can WhatsApp me on. We're actually on the final hour of the show. So don't you worry. First of all, don't go anywhere. And second of all, I ain't going nowhere. So stick around for the best of the 80s, 90s, and the 2000s coming your way as well. And of course, J-Lo.

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1: Line 878-876, Ali Nuwaid. Well, that was One Love by Blue, taking you back in time, giving you a bit of that nostalgia, the deja vu of probably when you know, were in the clubs, partying, and just having the time of your lives on a Friday night. Well, it can be the same today too, okay? But if you're choosing to do otherwise, well, good for you. That's improvement, okay? Just being in parties every weekend is not gonna do it, okay? But if you are someone who loves to go out, well, maybe you should do it. But if you have other plans or you want to make other plans, well, I can give you some suggestions. 0728-878-878 is the number. You can actually WhatsApp me on. This is the We Know With You on the Light Lounge. How are we doing so far on a beautiful Friday evening? Yes, we are heading into the evening sector. So if you're not feeling too great, well, I'm here with you up until you have to say bye-bye to work. So that might, you know, get you feeling good, right? No? Yes? Well, we did get a couple of messages that came in on the show. Hello's going out to the number ending with 7273. Hello out to you, buddy. You haven't mentioned your name, but you did say hi. Hello to you as well. And Inguratna tuning in. Hi out to you. Clive locked on board the show, who says, please dedicate a slow ballet for me. And I'm listening to the lovely music. Well, I'm glad you are enjoying the show, Clive. Thank you so much for tuning in. Of course, Tina Turner.

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1: 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I need to relax. I'm stressed.
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4: Welcome to HealthWise on Light FM. Stress has a negative effect on your health. It can affect your blood sugar levels, food choices, susceptibility to sicknesses, weight, fat distribution, and more. For this reason, it's important to find healthy ways to manage your stress. Meditation is one such way, and it has some scientific evidence to support its use for stress management and improving health. In one study involving 48 people with high blood pressure, type 2 diabetes, or both, researchers found that meditation helped lower LDL, or bad cholesterol, and inflammation compared with the control.

8786, Alan White, well, go west by Pet Shop Boys. Well, don't go west, okay? Follow the Google Maps and go straight. That's where home is. And yes, you are listening to the Life Lounge. What are you up to for the evening? It's a Friday evening and, you know, probably, you know, since it's the 9th of October, we're only almost a week into the month and you're probably thinking, yeah, maybe I should do something exciting. Well, yeah, but also no, go home, relax, because I know you and I have had a very tough, very stressful week. And you know, when the weekend is almost so close, we just want to, you know, get some rest, and that is what you're gonna do on a Friday. But if you're gonna go out, we'll have us in the background, turn up the volume, because we're giving you the best of the 80s, 90s and the 2000s as well. So wanna go ahead and WhatsApp, talk to me on 0728 878 878. And yes, I did come across something really interesting, which headline: Sri Lankan scientists co-discover oldest known fast radio burst. Okay, and a lot of people must be wondering, yeah, I don't want to get into, you know, science on this topic. Well, first of all, it's about Sri Lankan scientists, you know, discovering something that is out of space. So, you know, every time I hear NASA getting involved, I'm wondering, when is Sri Lanka gonna be on that article too? Well, now we are. You know, if you're wondering what this is all about, it's when they first discovered a radio burst, you know, which is milliseconds long flash of radio emission from, you know, the universe, the outer universe. So if you want to Google and find out more, well, type down Sri Lanka-NASA. You will find it.

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1: The journey to crown Siyata Big Twin Lady Miss World Sri Lanka is now on. 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Siyata Big Twin Lady Miss World Sri Lanka 2026. 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

8786, Alun Ward. Well, that was Huey Lewis and the news bringing you, Do You Believe in Love? Well, who else doesn't believe in love, or who does believe in love? Because I would love to know. A lot of people actually message me saying, yeah, they've had breakups and, you know, they're not so looking for somebody to settle for lifetime. Well, maybe take some time for yourself this weekend and, you know, wonder what it is that you like and what it is that you don't. And then probably go on to, you know, finding the true love for yourself, Marie. Yeah. But also, enough with the chitter-chitter, because I have to hand things over to Sinara coming up on the Light Drive. This is Devina Singh and his Amigos.

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It is me, Sanara, back here again with all of those beats that will heal all of your woes and all of your wounds and sorrows that you've been carrying around all of this week. We are finally here on a Friday. And yes, we got all of the Dr. Beats, you know, all of the tunes and the good vibes fully amplified around here. And of course, to put you in the right mood. And it's a crime if you're not feeling like you are ready to party. We gotta make sure we set the tone right for that as well while you're at your commute, heading to wherever the night's gonna take you. Maybe you're that spontaneous person, or maybe you already have plans to meet up with your friends, or maybe you just canceled plans, you know, and you're looking forward to just going home, just chilling, not doing anything. Or maybe you're a little bit crazy like me, who is actually also planning to just clean a little bit before taking your sleep, you know, your slumber. But hey, we're here to make sure we take you to your happy place, wherever that might be for you. And of course, if you're thinking of someone special, someone you know who is celebrating a special day, we want to celebrate as well. Don't exclude us. You know the numbers to connect with us on WhatsApp, 072-878-878, or through our social platforms on Facebook and on Instagram. You'll see my show post. And also reminding you, if you're a person who's been working extra hard on expanding your skill set and really taking your career, you know, to the next level, this is a qualification, an MBA, courtesy of ICBT Campus, who is here to take your career to the next level and change the trajectory of it, whether it might be taking on that managerial position, or maybe it might be starting up your own business for you, or even switching industries, whatever it might be. This is that one qualification you need, and I'll tell you all about it as we cruise along. We got the music for all of that, got the most transcendent figure in pop music history, late great MJ, giving us another part of me.

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And hey, if you got yourself talking in your sleep and someone actually notices, because I feel like if you're a person who's just in your room and no one really hears you in your sleep, right, then you're probably getting away with this. But if you are, and if you've already kind of known that you tend to do that, it also means you're a deep sleeper. But at the same time, there's also a lot of unresolved things happening. Maybe I'm wrong about this. Let me actually check in and back this up by science, because sometimes when we do sleep, it can really be that, you know, moment your brain actually get to process information from the day. And I also know this for a fact, that if you are having insomnia, if you are having troubling sleep, that's kind of the revenge that your body takes on you, where you didn't really take, you know, those issues and problems. Something really has been bothering you and you just kind of have been ignoring it. And during, you know, 2 a.m., 1 a.m., when you're really struggling with your sleep, that's when your body is kind of taking revenge on you for not really taking care of it during the daytime. So, hey, if there's something that's really bothering you, talk to someone. Make sure that you actually do something about it, you know. But hop on board, connect with me. Let me know how you are sleeping today. We're here to turn this evening into something special. Set the tone right. If you've got any party that's happening, we got a lineup of party starters coming your way as well. So hop on board, connect with me. Let me know who you want to send your love to. And we're here to give you a part of us. Glenn Frey, take it away.

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4: 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It's very high in protein and a rich source of nutrients. 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When you cook meat, try not to char or burn it. 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

0: 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That was Lighthouse Family right here on the Light Drive, making sure we take away all those heavy emotions that you've been having with you all day. Okay, it is that time of the day to forget about everything that's weighing you down, and we are here with you all the way through. So hop on board, connect with me, and let me know who you're thinking of, who you want to send your love to, and we will accommodate. So sending a message and also reminding you, if you're a person, if you're a working professional and you're wondering what you can do to take your career to the next level, whether it means starting up your own business or taking on that managerial position, or maybe someone like you who would love to, you know, change, you know, your careers, whatever it might be, if you want to switch your industries, whatever it is, this is the MBA that could change the trajectory of your entire career, and that's courtesy of ICBT Campus. They have the Master of Business Administration, which is awarded by Cardiff Metropolitan University in the UK. It's giving you the opportunity to earn a globally recognized UK MBA while studying right here in Sri Lanka. And what's the best part of this is it's only just 1 year of coursework followed by your dissertation. So imagine the convenience. Imagine, because look at how 2026 went by, right? Just like that, you could have your fully fledged MBA. And also, on top of that, you don't have to quit your job in order to study. The ICBT Campus is specifically offering working professionals as well evening and weekend schedules, so you don't have to quit your job in order to start studying. And also, you can choose a specialization that matches your career goals, from general MBA, human resource management, finance, marketing, to project management, business analytics, logistics, supply chain management, and more. They also have installment-based payment plans, so this is a completely flexible, fluid thing for you. And in case if you're someone who'd love to go study abroad in that particular study period, ICBT Campus, they're also offering you opportunities to transfer to Cardiff Metropolitan University in the UK, or even attend your graduation ceremony there. This is pretty cool, and this is something I know for the very first time as well, that there's actually an option like that at all. But honestly, ICBT Campus, they've been around for 26 years and they know what they're doing. They got a nationwide presence, more than 100,000 graduates, and also they've built a strong reputation for higher education in Sri Lanka with all the experienced academics and industry professionals as well. So got to thank them for being on board the Light Drive. If you're looking to move into management, switch industries, grow your own business, whatever it is, this is your next qualification that could be the beginning of something much bigger for you. And of course, quicker look at your timer right now. It is 5:48 on the dot. A couple of reminders and all your favorite tunes coming right here.
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0: keeping it light and bright all day, every day. It's going to be a lovely day, a lovely week, a lovely weekend for sure if you keep telling yourself that. 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So let's make sure it's going to be a great one. 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Quick look at your time right now. It is 6:01. Good evening, Sri Lanka.
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And here to bring on the sun, bring on the light that has been missing probably in your day. We're here to bring it all in, especially on a Friday. It doesn't make sense if you're not feeling incredible. And we got to make sure we intervene. So hop on board, connect with me. Let me know who you want to send your love to. We got a lineup of music to put you in the bright mood. Got Dusty Springfield with his classic, bit of Diana King as well. Gotta crank up the volume to that one. And of course, reminding you to get the Light 870 app on your phone so that it's super easy and convenient whenever you need your sweet escape. But we got Clive Pereira who's on board. How's it going? And also much love going out to Gota, who's having a brilliant time, I'm sure. And thank you so much for having us in the background. Iranga, you can do the same. Make sure that you keep those messages rolling in, but also find us on Facebook and on Instagram. If you aren't already following us, make sure you do so. You are a part of the Light family.

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Playing you all your favorite tunes, the music that's here to keep your spirits where it belongs, on top of the world. And of course, that's what we do best every single day. And make sure that you connect with me and let me know what you are up to. And we're here to make sure that we accommodate. Got some lovely people on board as always. A big hello going out to Shrini. Hey, how's it going? Thank you so much for being on board. Got everyone at Club DR all having a fabulous time. And let's not forget Yanusha and her wonderful family as well. Good to know they're on board having a fabulous time. I mean, how can you not? It's a Friday. It's the time of day you got to really unwind, take away all of that stress you've been carrying around all day. And in case if this week wasn't so great, let's make sure we give it a wonderful, wonderful, you know, ending. I mean, till the weekend comes, of course. But got some sunshine in the music, but that's an everyday operation. Get the light, it's only tap on your phone if you haven't already. Jimmy Cliff, take it away.

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And in case if you're celebrating a special day, besides the fact that you made it through this work week, we're here to celebrate nonetheless. And lots of happy faces here at the Columbus City Center. I mean, we can feel the energy. There is definitely a shift in how joyful people are feeling. I mean, that is the norm, right? But however, let me know what your plans are looking like, whatever it might be. Might be a quiet night in or even a loud one out. Whatever it is, we're here to make sure that your commute is going to be, you know, having the rhythm that it deserves on your way there. So hop on board, connect with me. Let me know who you want to send your love to. Maybe this is the exact moment you make someone's day, someone's week. So send in a message. 072-888-7878. Got Andrew Naranda who's on board, the bunch, the hardworking bunch. Got Nishal, Charmaine, Sajid Kafiz all on board, having a happy Friday from what I'm hearing. Let's not forget much of also to the Derricks, Ronald, Shovel, Shannon, Jason, all having a fabulous time. Got Adina Howard giving us a freak like me.

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It belongs, and it's the Friday's edition of the Light Drive, here to bring it on your sweet escape as well. And we're here to bring, you know, your spirits where it belongs, on top of the world. So let me know what you are feeling, and if you are finally excited about Friday just because you get enough sleep, well, you gotta look back and wonder how you can change that thing, you know, because sometimes when you are finally free and you're looking forward to just taking that sleep, that means you're not getting adequate sleep. You know what I love about Fridays is there's enough time for all of us to figure a lot of things that are going right, and also a lot of things that are going in the other direction, which we can change, you know. And we made it through another week. You gotta give yourself a pat in the back, you know, and you got to really hoot if you feel like doing that, and sing your heart out to get rid of any heavy emotions. Got the music you love, and also heading into a brand new hour as well. Here's your Friday reminder: you don't have to have every weekend made productive. You don't have to have an elaborate plan if you don't have one, and also a packed calendar. You know, you don't have to have a life-changing experience every Saturday and Sunday to make it worthwhile. So whatever you plan on doing, have us in the background, because in terms of music, we've got you covered. 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

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Of course, it's a Friday, so you gotta make sure you're feeling incredible, and we are here to intervene. I got all of your favorite tunes, so today's best for you to enjoy the entire Pentacle and entire family. And here's something I've been thinking about. Have you ever noticed how differently you see your life when you look back at it and compared to when you're actually living through it? I feel like that's something we got to really, you know, look at and study a little bit more, because sometimes you might be going through a difficult season, but you also have to understand it's never going to last forever, and a bad week does not equate to a bad, you know, life altogether. You know, a few setbacks happen, and that's in the most successful people's lives, you know, so you got to really look at it and look hard enough at how good it will teach you a lot of things. And sometimes you're not falling behind, you're just figuring things out at your own pace. So let me know if you got someone special who always helps you make it through. So make sure you send in a message on WhatsApp 072-8878-878. Got a message from Shireen asking me if I've got any plans for Oktoberfest. I used to, when I was like 19, it was the most exciting thing, because I remember being a part of the German Cultural Center. So yeah, we used to have, because that's where it, you know, originated from as well. So we would actually plan festivals, but not entirely sure. I think I'm looking forward for Halloween. I just am looking forward to just wearing a wig if I could, you know. But thank you so much for the love. Good to know you're on board and having a fabulous time. You can do the same. Keep those messages rolling in. Got love in the first degree.

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And it is a Friday. We're glad we made it through. We're here to celebrate. So hop on board, connect with me. Also happens to be World of Post today. And I think this word post has a very different, you know, meaning in this society than what it was compared to just 100 years ago, which is not so far away, you know. And yes, I'm not talking about social media posting. I'm talking about the OG posting. You know, I wonder, when was the last time you actually received a handwritten letter over the mail? I mean, that's such a sweet thing, right? I feel like the more it becomes a niche, the more it becomes, it weighs its sweetness altogether. But I'm not talking about a text message or an email, okay? I'm talking about an actual handwritten letter put into an envelope. I think there's something really, really romantic and poetic about it. And also, it's a day to really talk about how important and crucial it was in societies where, you know, technology wasn't a part of their daily life. And yeah, think about it. Somebody sat down, thought about you, chose their words, wrote them by hand, made the effort to send those words your way, and you kept it in a drawer. And much of it actually wrote history. A lot of things we know about historical, you know, things in today's life is because of certain things that were sent on mail and by post. So truly wrote history to us as well. And in honor of World Post Day, it's a little challenge for you. Maybe be that history. 200 years down the line, somebody will probably read your letter too. So it doesn't have to be pages long, or it doesn't really have to be anything poetic. Something, note telling someone how much they mean to you. You could really, really make that entire, you know, month or year. So definitely an activity you could do with your entire family as well. But hop on board, connect with me, let me know how you are feeling today. Got a song that is gonna get this party started, the catch-up song.

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says, oh, wrong number, sorry to waste your time. 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

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That was, of course, a classic. I'm sure you were singing along to "You're My Heart, You're My Soul." And we got more of that coming your way here to make you fall in love all over again, as well. It's the time of day. You gotta unwind, forget about everything that probably didn't go accordingly, you know. But of course, you can think about it maybe tomorrow or on Monday. We got the weekend to just, you know, spend that quality time doing exactly what you want to do to, you know, recharge yourself. So hop on board, connect with me. Let me know who you want to send your love to as well. And we got some lovely people sending their love. A big hello going out to Jenny. Hey, hope you're doing well. Much love to Azvin Honey, all the way from Central Hills, Asela Vitana, and also Nishant, all the way from East Coast.

as well. And you can do the same. Keep those messages rolling in on WhatsApp 072-8788-878, or even find us on Facebook and on Instagram on a night like this. You gotta make sure the good vibes are fully pumped in to your, you know, drive and to the rest of your evening. Kylie Minogue.

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I was rocking about it by Justin Timberlake. And it's a variety for you to enjoy with the entire Friends Circle, entire family, reminding you to get the Light 87.8 app on your phone if you haven't already. And of course, make sure you send, make sure that you're a part of the entire family. If you're not already following us, make sure you do. And also, just like that, we've come to an end of another, work week together on the Light Drive. But before I do go, I want to leave with a little thought for the weekend. You know, we spend too much of our lives waiting for those moments to come. But sometimes you got to do the best you can with the moments you already have. Whether it's going to be a grand one or whether it's going to be a mediocre one is for you to decide, okay? So I hope you take that time off for yourself to catch up on sleep if you haven't already, or, take that time off for yourself because you deserve it. You've been working really hard, and make sure you are a part of our life family as well. 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
1: This October, the titans of cricket collide. 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

0: journey to crown Siyatha Big Twin Lady Miss World Sri Lanka is now on. Witness our Sri Lankan beauties compete for the title of Siyatha Big Twin Lady Miss World Sri Lanka to represent our nation in the international arena. Catch the preliminary rounds of Siyatha Big Twin Lady Miss World Sri Lanka exclusively on Siyatha TV on Friday 10 PM onwards. Siyatha Big Twin Lady Miss World Sri Lanka 2026. 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

0: The journey to crown Siyata Big Twin Lady Miss World Sri Lanka is now on. 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Catch the preliminary rounds of Siyata Big Twin Lady Miss World Sri Lanka exclusively on Siyata TV on Friday 10 PM onwards. Siyata Big Twin Lady Miss World Sri Lanka 2026. 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
1: The journey to crown Siyata Big Twin Lady Miss World Sri Lanka is now on. 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Catch the preliminary rounds of Siyata Big Twin Lady Miss World Sri Lanka exclusively on Siyata TV on Friday 10 p.m. onwards. 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

0: night times when we turn it down a notch and let the music do the talking. 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
1: This October, the titans of cricket collide. Catch the Sri Lanka tour of Pakistan from October 9th to the 21st, featuring epic tests and explosive T20s. Then, brace yourself for the historic T-Series 2026 as Sri Lanka, England and Pakistan battle it out from the 18th of October to the 31st of October. Two monumental series, one home of cricket. 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